0: And if it's an illusion, I don't want to wake up. I'm going to hang on to it. Because the alternative is an abyss. It's just a hole, a darkness, and nothingness. Who wants that? You know? So that's what I think about control. And that's my story, and I'm sticking to it.
1: That was beautiful, Mommy. That was perfect.

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Yeah, yeah, yeah.

0: Marco Bermúdez. Marco Bermúdez. Para bailar y gozar. Sí, señor.
1: Mr. Swing, Jorge Delgado en la conga.
2: ¡Vaya!
1: Y el maestro Jimmy Bosch en el trombón.
3: Thank you, Charlestown. Thank you. Just want to say what a pleasure it is for us to be here with Spanish Harlem Orchestra. I'd like to thank everybody involved for the invitation. Thank you. And I first got here, I said, gee, am I in the right place? Then I said, wait, roots? Well, we have a lot of roots, and we certainly got a lot of rhythm. So I knew for sure we're in the right place, but nevertheless, we want to thank you. This is such a great festival with so many great artists that it's a pleasure for us to be here. We're still promoting our second CD, which is entitled Across 110th Street. For those of you who may not know, it was a Grammy Award winner last year, and we're extremely proud of that. So, and that's a tribute to these incredible musicians you see on this stage. So we're going to keep on with the music. The next song is an original composition of mine. This is

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Let him who hath understanding reckon the number of the beast, for it is a human number. Its number is 666.

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You know what I mean? Triple R shit. Yeah.

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1: Die 90er.
2: You know, you make me feel so good inside. I've always wanted a girl just like you. You're such a pure idea.